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1: 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And we're talking more than 50%. That's coming up in the next 6 minutes here. My name is Shannon Oh, and this is Train.

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Hey, Shannon O, did you get a chance to see the new Toy Story movie yet? If you did, would you hit me with the talkback mic telling me how it is? Because it's still on my list. I'm really excited the fact that Taylor Swift is a part of this soundtrack, too. I had a bad

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Cat, the Hudson Valley's 90s to now. One of the biggest artists of 2026 who is having a moment on the Billboard charts as we speak adopted a dog last weekend while she was on tour. Yeah, I'll share that crazy story with you coming up in the next 6 minutes.

0: Hudson Valley's 90s to now, 98.5 The Cat. My name is Shannon Oh. Could you imagine adopting a dog and going to work right away? That's what Ella Langley did last weekend. She actually adopted Joan into her family at Big Dog Ranch Rescue while she was on tour in Florida. Lauren's calling him. You have a funny gotcha story when it comes to your dog, too. It was something about an internship turning into a full-time job.
1: My boss, who was really, really close to me, more like a friend to me, she knew I wanted a dog. So she put that as part of my offer letter. She told me I had to rescue.
0: Of course.
1: So I did. I rescued her. And then she said that they provide all the supplies. So her and I went shopping and picked out, like, you know, a dog kennel and a dog bed and all the stuff that I needed.
0: That's actually a really good sign-on bonus. And what a fun story. Thanks for calling in, Lauren. What is your funny story as to how you got your pet? Let me know using the TalkBack feature.
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This is 98.5 The Cat, the Hudson Valley's 90s to now. Turns out there is a best and a worst night of the week to go to a restaurant. Hey, it's Shannon O. Take a guess as to which one belongs where, and we'll find out if you're right coming up in the next 10 minutes.

0: 98.5 The Cat, the Hudson Valley's 90s to now. And I'm just trying to save you some heartbreak here. Hey, it's Shannon O. What is the wrong night of the week to dine out? Well, let's give you the best first. Apparently, Tuesday and Wednesday nights are ideal to go out to a restaurant because the ingredients are fresh, man. But if you could only give yourself one night a week to dine out, you want to avoid nights like tonight. Sunday nights are the worst nights to go to a restaurant because of, once again, ingredient freshness and also staffing issues. A lot of people like to take Sundays off. 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So if you have a favorite server that when you go to your favorite restaurant, you request that same server over and over again, give them a shout out, would you? Hit me up using the TalkBack mic.
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I know it's late, and it's a Sunday night, so the last thing you want to do is get all riled up. But we're going to start a debate right now. And it's something that's gotten popular within the past few years that a lot of people I know despise. I'm wondering if you're one of those people. It's coming up in 6 minutes.

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0: Voice memos. We're not talking voice to text. We're talking literally leaving your friends messages. Jake, what side are you on?
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0: Yeah, I'm right there with you, Jake. However, there's been a 35% jump in voice memos being sent over the past 3 years. So apparently it's becoming pretty popular. Here's my question for you. People still hate picking up their phones. And they hate voicemails. So what is the difference between somebody calling you and leaving you a voicemail versus sending a voice memo? If you are pro voice memo, can you please explain this to me? Just hit that talk back mic when you're listening on the free iHeartRadio app.
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98.5 The Cat, the Hudson Valley's 90s to now. The trend for your drinks this summer is kind of gut-wrenching. Hey, it's Shannon. Oh, I'm curious if you've ever considered putting pickles in your beverage. And it's not a Bloody Mary we're talking about. I'll tell you what people are doing coming up in 10 minutes.

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1: Hey, it's Shannon. Oh, I always feel like I have to alter my tone for this one. What's your drink of choice? Because according to bartenders and industry experts, people are putting pickles in their white wine this summer, specifically Sauvignon Blanc. Apparently, we like our wine like we do our martinis, and that's dirty. I'm not kidding. People are putting pickles or jalapenos in their drinks. I don't know if it's a combination of salty and sweet, but you can take it one step further and actually freeze the pickles to keep that white wine a little chilled. I'm curious, though, what is your beverage of the summer? Maybe it's something that not a lot of people know about. Hit me up using that talkback mic.
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1: Hey, Shannon O. Congratulations to Ella Langley adding a new family member into the mix. Joan, who she adopted in Florida last week. And while she was on tour, now she's got two other dogs at home. So a new one added into the mix makes it number 3.

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guys. 90s to now, 98.5 The Cat. I never thought that we would want to record our child's first interaction with McDonald's, but apparently it's a good idea. Hey, it's Shannon O. What is the strangest thing that you are excited to watch your child experience for the first time? I want to hear from you coming up in 6 minutes.

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1: This is really cute. Hey, it's Shannon. Oh, I was watching a video on social media the other day of a dad recording his daughter and her first ever Happy Meal. The joy! She was pounding her hands on the table. Her eyes got wider with each fry she pulled out of the box. What is or was one thing that you are super excited to see your child experience for the first time? Jolene, your daughter was a little bit older when she did this.
2: She did it for her first forensics meet.
1: Oh, how fun.
2: She was glowing from ear to ear. She just rocked it out of the park. She got a gold medal that year. And for a daughter, two daughters that have dyslexia who can do that is just amazing.
1: You should be really proud. That's awesome. Thanks for calling in, Jolene. What is something that you are excited to watch your child experience for the very first time? Hit me up using that talkback mic.
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I cannot tell if this is a creative thing to do for your wedding or a tacky thing. Hey, it's Shannon O, but it's basically turning your wedding into a side hustle. I think it's kind of brilliant. I'll let you know what this couple did coming up in 10 minutes.

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0: If you are a 2026, maybe even a 2027 bride, here's a good way for you to make some money at your wedding. Brittany and Trevor Smith got married and planned everything except the maid of honor speech. Maid of honor decided to turn it into an auction, and whichever table bid the most, they got to eat dinner first. Ended up walking away with $500 for the couple's honeymoon. Deanna calling in also had some cash flow going on at her wedding. What did you and your husband do?
2: My husband and I, for us to kiss for the bride and groom. If I remember right, I think it was $5 was just a kiss. It was $10 for a friend's kiss. And it was $20 to kiss the other person. Paid like over $200 for our honeymoon.
0: That's $200 that you didn't have before. I think that's a great idea. Did you get creative with your wedding and made a little extra cash some way? Let me know how using the talkback feature.
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98.5 The Cat. I'm Jenny James. 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
1: I'm Teddy James. A lot of us have selective hearing. 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So you could turn off chatter, chewing, traffic, lawnmowers maybe, and then choose just what you want to hear, like music or conversation.
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1: 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The Grammys are shaking things up for 2027. 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
1: I'm Teddy James. Jersey Mike's just claimed the crown in customer satisfaction, ending Chick-fil-A's 11-year streak at the top of the ACSI rankings. Now, the sandwich chain scored an 84, praised for freshness, variety, and value, and just narrowly beat out Chick-fil-A, which had an 83. The reports say customers are leaning toward consistency and reliability as prices rise, and category leaders still include Chick-fil-A for chicken, Papa John's and Pizza Hut for pizza, and Burger King and Culver's for burgers.
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1: I'm Jenny James. It seems that having a messy car can be bad for your love life. Nearly 3/4 of dating Americans believe the way someone takes care of their car reflects how well they take care of themselves. 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The biggest icks are trash on the floor, lingering bad odors, leftover food or drinks, cigarette smells, and crumbs in the seat.
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1: I'm Teddy James. As you know, HBO Max doing a Harry Potter series where each season is based on each book, and they're kind of trying to right the wrongs of the movies. And one of those is that they left fan favorite Peeves out, the chaotic poltergeist that was always causing trouble for students and staff. But we'll see Peeves in the Harry Potter reboot, Peter Serafinowicz. The name meant nothing to me, but he was the voice of Darth Maul in Star Wars The Phantom Menace. He was Pete in Shaun of the Dead, Garth and Saul in Guardians of the Galaxy. He was the voice of Big Daddy in Sing and Sing 2. And that is just a tiny bit of his filmography. Harry Potter and the Philosopher's Stone comes out on Christmas Day.
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1: You can text the show 31043. Got a couple of big screens here in the studio, and anything that you text in flies right across those screens. So feel free. We've got so much going on, and then I've got to have some surgery on my arm. And I don't want to talk about it too much, but it was a family that was, they were trapped in a tidal pool.
2: You already told us what happened on the air. I mean, we know what happened,
3: well,
2: but you already said on the air.
3: I forget sometimes.
1: Yeah. It was a sinking battleship. They were in a battleship and it was sinking off the coast of somewhere.
3: That's right.
4: Tide pool?
1: Yes, but I saved that. Well, no, they were playing battleship in a tide pool.
3: Okay.
1: Oh, and wow. A kid tripped and he fell and, oh, that's 6 inches of water. Look out. Huh. And I ran out and saved him.
3: Wow.
1: No, I made that stupid TikTok with you guys and I hurt my arm. But it's weird. Like, days go by where it doesn't hurt as bad, and then I'll try and pick up a gallon of milk, I'll open a door and something like, oh.
2: You just like then, tweak it just right.
1: Yeah, and doctors are weird, man. Like, the doctor, really, really smart, but I didn't feel a ton of bedside manner. I wanted to be held. And I didn't feel like that was going to happen, you know?
3: You got to go somewhere else for that.
1: Right. I was just like, why can't a doctor just give you a hug and go, hey, it's going to be okay?
2: I have never had a doctor do that
1: to
2: me.
1: Oh, my God.
2: Once.
1: I've had doctors do that to me before, and I think it's great.
2: Hug you?
1: Brian, come on over here. Watch. Okay. You just tell me how it feels. Like, you've got some medical issue. You got a broken arm or something like that. And I go, Brian, we're going to have to do surgery.
3: Okay. I mean,
1: so we're going to have to operate on that. You'll be in a cast for a week. And then after that, 3 to 6 months recovery time. All right?
3: No, I'm nervous about surgery. And
1: it, yeah.
3: But I can't live with this pain any longer.
1: Hey, can I tell you something?
3: Yes.
1: It's going to be okay. I'm going to take care of you, okay?
3: Okay, thanks. Okay. Oh, right. Wow. So is that phrase legally binding?
1: Yeah, it's going to be okay. I'm going to take care of you.
3: Yeah.
1: It's legally binding.
3: What if he doesn't? What if something happens?
1: Yeah, whatever. You know what? But the hug made it worth it. Did you like the hug?
3: I did, but I don't believe that that's ever happened to you. There's no way.
1: That has happened to me.
3: A doctor hugged me.
1: And that's all you need to know.
2: Were you like a patient of theirs, or was it a friend of yours that's a doctor and hugged you at like a
3: were
2: special
3: engagement? Were you asleep
2: engagement?
3: Or awake during this? Was it Dr. Oz?
1: Was I accosted?
2: Yeah, it was Dr. Oz.
3: Or Dr. Phil. Or... Yeah.
1: Dr. Phil?
3: I don't know.
1: How old do you think I am? Listen, you don't need to know what it is, but I'm just saying, I think it'd be nice if a doctor displayed a bit of human touch. You know what I mean? A little more of that bedside manner, letting people know it's going to be okay. Like, listen, I'm going to do my best. We're going to do everything we can. It's going to be okay.
3: That's a physical therapist, I think.
1: They don't hug you.
3: No, but they touch you at least.
1: Yeah, but they don't touch you like I touched him.
3: Oh, the very specific touch you need here.
1: Yes, a hug.
2: Oh. I have found that the doctors that I've seen that didn't have the greatest bedside manner, like, yeah, got the most done.
1: Yeah, like, that's what people say.
2: Yeah, they ordered a ton
1: Why
2: of tests.
1: Why can't you have both, though? Yeah. Why can't, like, listen, the doctor just swallows the poison pill, basically, and goes, oh, I'm not a hugger, but I'm going to do it today. And goes, you know what? It's going to be okay. Just goes and gives you a hug. What's wrong with that?
2: You should probably disclose that in your medical chart first. Like, I like to be hugged, because they probably don't go around.
1: Can you do that?
2: Probably. In like the
1: right?
2: special comments.
1: Because they always go like, what language do you want to speak or something? Do you ever mess that up accidentally, by the way? I put Vietnamese one time accidentally. Just as a drop down for your language sometimes.
3: V's not even close to E for English. How would...
1: I don't know, dude. I messed it up. I wasn't paying attention, okay? And they were like, we don't have anybody to speak to you today. I'm like, what are you talking about? They go, oh, you speak English? I go, yeah. Your thing says Vietnamese. Oh, well, no. But I got a hug that day. Yeah.
2: You win some, you lose some.
1: Thank you. 31043. Do you think doctors should hug you? 31043. I will say we get a bunch of texts here. 98.5.
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1: People still chiming in on doctors hugging me and stuff. Apparently there's something, doctors can't hug you. Too many people want to sue them and accuse them of doing weird stuff. Mm-hmm. Well, what if you sign a piece of paperwork when you go in there and goes, hey, I'm a huggable person, you know?
2: That's probably the only way to do it.
1: Yeah, and they're like, no hugs, you're worried about sexual harassment and stuff. Yeah, I get it. I just, shout out to people listening from New York today. Thank you. I just wanted to feel that, hey, everything's going to be okay. I was talking about earlier with the doctor giving me a hug after I found out I'd probably have to surgery on my bicep muscle. And I was looking for the hug, man. That's all. You know, I'll pay extra.
3: What about words of affirmation? What if they just told you it's going to be okay, but didn't hug you?
4: They can't do that. They don't know for sure. Yeah.
2: These are the risks.
4: Yeah. This is what could happen. It's not 100%. We don't know if it's going to be okay. They can't say anything. Bring a friend. Bring a family member. They'll hug you.
1: What about like the PA? What are they doing?
4: They're very busy. They don't have time to hug you. Let me tell you.
1: Well, I went there and his PA was on vacation. How dare they take any time off? They should be here to hug me at any given moment. How you guys doing? 310-43. 310-43. That's our text line. How are you this morning? And be honest. We're here. 310-43.

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1: 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Love you guys. Good morning from Brad in Eugene, Oregon. Today, listening from Kingsville, Texas this morning. If you guys listened on the iHeartRadio app and you want a shout out, always feel free to send that in. Currently completely stopped in traffic on the way to the office in Thousand Oaks. 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Yeah, send it in 31043. If we don't get to you today, we'll get to you tomorrow.

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1: Jill, do you have something you want to talk about or give to people in the room here?
2: I have gifts, but everybody needs to close their eyes.
1: All right.
2: Close?
1: We're really close.
3: My eyes are closed.
4: Crinkling like it's a treat.
2: Don't open yet. Don't open.
3: Okay.
2: Close your eyes too.
1: Close. Oh God.
3: Will you tell me when to open?
2: Open.
1: Yeah, I'm good. Thanks. I'm good. Yeah.
4: You wanted them. Underwear.
2: Oh my God.
4: You gave us
2: underwear. You wanted them.
4: I can't believe this.
1: Would you like to let you know that this is inappropriate for the workplace, giving me your underwear?
2: No. You said, can you bring
1: the same
2: some
1: size?
2: In? They're all the same size. Can you bring some in for us?
1: How could anybody fit in that?
2: That's the size I wear.
3: They stretch.
2: Yeah, they stretch.
3: Oh, yeah.
1: They're all really the same size?
2: Yeah.
3: Wow.
4: Jill's underwear.
2: I love this specific type
1: of
2: underwear.
1: They do not stretch, dude.
2: They give you in hospitals.
1: They do not stretch.
2: And I had some extras. So I brought a pair in for all of you.
1: There's no way those things stretch.
3: I didn't realize these would be like boxers.
2: Mm-hmm.
3: I love that. These actually do look comfortable.
4: They do.
2: Are. They're really comfy.
4: Well, thank
2: and,
4: you.
2: And enjoy.
4: I appreciate
2: it. So you can understand like how great I feel when I wear them. I want you to feel great as well.
4: Oh, what are we putting
1: show
4: these
1: off
4: on?
1: The underwear? I'm going to put them on.
2: No.
1: Yes, I'm going to put them on and show people this underwear right now.
3: Okay. Brian, can you help me, please?
4: Okay.
3: So these are the underwear.
2: I've been talking about these for years. I got them first in the hospital when I had my appendix removed. And I loved these so much that I buy them in bulk off of Amazon.
3: And you
2: and I wear them around the house.
3: You can't really wash them, right?
2: I wash them once and then wear them again.
4: Oh, yeah, they fit.
2: But it is, they're so comfy.
3: Well,
4: it's very revealing.
3: It's a see-through. Oh, Lord.
2: Oh, my goodness.
4: What?
2: Turn that off. Turn that off, please.
3: You should pay extra for that.
1: Listen, I'm going to tell you something. Honestly. They really have a good stretch to them.
2: Yes.
1: Because I'm a bigger boy. I'm like what they call husky in the business. You know, and they fit.
2: Yes.
1: These are nice, Jill.
2: Thank you.
1: They're not bad. I take it back, seriously.
2: Wait till you wear them without any pants
1: underneath.
2: I'm
1: probably not going to.
2: Oh, try it at least at home.
1: Okay.
2: When you're lounging.
1: Yeah, give my wife a big thrill.
2: They're really, really comfy.
1: Yeah, these are really nice.
2: Yeah, I love them.
1: You know, like, and can you? You don't wash them, you said you do?
2: I wash them once.
1: And then you wear them again, and that's it?
2: Yeah.
1: Right?
2: They kind of lose a lot in that wash.
1: How's it? How's the backside?
5: You're looking great.
1: Looking good?
5: I mean, that's your best feature.
1: Thank you. Right? I might leave these on.
5: Okay.
1: There's like a firmness to them as well, you know? I feel like the ample sample is being held.
4: There's a very...

0: clear outline in the front.
1: Yes.
2: Is there?
3: Yeah.
2: It's a bit much.
1: Especially when you turn to the side.
2: Like, that's the...
1: You
2: that's
1: see a lot.
2: Premium.
4: No, that's, I think Brian's pointing out you don't see a lot. That's the problem.
0: Listen.
4: Hey, I'm Irish and Catholic. It's not my fault.
5: 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Lots of places can expose you to identity theft.
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1: More texts coming in. You guys are on fire in the text line today. Thank you very much. Very nice things you're saying, too, so thanks for that. I love you all so much. You guys are cracking me up. It's Miriam from Virginia here. This is officially the best morning show ever. Val in the underwear. I love it. Hospital underwear rules. Come on, post it. I missed it. I'm walking my dogs. I need to laugh this morning. I assume they're talking about the underwear or something, maybe.
2: The live.
1: Yeah, that's deleted. Yeah. I've got a kid who wants a future and doesn't want to look back at his dad in underwear all the time and stuff like that. Which always, you know, it's funny. I'm not sure what your job is, but do you ever like worry about something you do at your job, how it might affect your family? We do. I do. Or maybe I should.

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1: How many contestants do I have out at a time here?
2: Two.
1: Two contestants at a time. Okay. Let me get contestants locked in. I'm getting them locked in. Ladies and gentlemen, welcome to today's Dumb Game.
3: All right.
1: Let's meet our first contestant, Brianna. Good morning. How are you today?
4: I'm good. How are you?
1: We're doing great. Jennifer, good morning. How are you today?
5: I'm awesome. Valentine, thank you.
1: All right. Guys, we are playing
6: the Valentine in the Morning Listener Feud.
1: All right, who's taking the lead on questions? How do we work this? Explain the rules. Go ahead, John.
2: So, we're going to be battling head-to-head on some questions that we polled listeners on our Instagram over the weekend. You're going to have three strikes. You're going to have to give me the questions or give me the answers that you think people answered most on our Instagram. And once you get three wrong, we're moving on to the next person. So, Brianna, we're going to start with you. Standard disclaimer here. Any resemblance to the television game show Family Feud is purely coincidental.
1: Can I tell you? There's zero resemblance after that explanation, but go ahead. There really wasn't.
2: If you've watched Family Feud.
1: Don't worry about it. So they holler out, what is
2: So let's start with Brianna. So Brianna, we want to know, what is the worst thing that could happen on a first date? Now we polled listeners on our Instagram. We have the top five answers on the board. Let's see how many you can name before you get three strikes.
4: They get too drunk.
2: Too drunk?
1: Oh, that's not in there.
2: Not a correct answer, no.
1: All right,
2: that's
1: okay.
2: One strike.
1: Thanks. One strike, let's have another one. Here we go.
2: We're still on you. What is the worst thing that could happen on a first date?
4: They're on their phone the whole time.
1: Come on.
2: No, answer.
6: Really?
2: That's
1: teaser. Listen.
6: Wow.
1: The people who answered are dumb.
2: Oh,
1: you've got great answers so far. Really,
6: real
1: keep it going. Those are great.
2: All right, you got one strike left, Brianna. What is one of the worst things that could happen on a first date?
4: They fall asleep. I don't know.
1: Oh.
2: That's three strikes.
6: Oh, no.
2: So number five, they murder you.
6: Oh.
1: Okay. All right. Like I said, the people that answered this thing, the most common answer is they murder you.
7: We have to stand by the survey. Valentine in the Morning listeners chimed in, and that was the number five.
1: That's what they said the number five problem was. You get murdered on a first date.
2: And if you thought that was bad, number four, you poop your pants.
6: Oh, my gosh. These are all awful things.
1: That actually could see happening.
2: Yeah. Number three, they're rude to the waiter.
1: Rude to the waiter.
2: Number two, they don't show up and you get ghosted.
1: Yeah.
2: And number one, you find out they're married.
1: Yeah, all right.
6: Okay.
1: Well, slipping in the old murder you at number five. I think we could have figured something else besides that.
7: We had to honor the results of this survey and be true.
1: Oh, yeah. Your journalistic integrity is on full.
2: All right, Jennifer, we're coming to you now. It is your turn. Are you ready for your question?
5: I'm ready.
2: So we asked Valentine in the Morning listeners to name another word that people use for your rear end.
7: Should I say... But there's one that we don't want you to say. You know, the bad one that rhymes with bass or grass. Just take that off.
1: Rhymes
7: just
1: with bass.
6: Okay.
1: ASS.
6: So that's out.
7: Let's not use that one.
1: It's in probably half of our songs, by the way.
2: That's
1: but go ahead.
2: So, Jennifer, we polled listeners on our Instagram. We have the top five answers on the board. What do you think our listeners said for the number one word they use for the rear end?
5: But.
2: Butt's number four on the list.
1: She already won then?
2: She has already won. I think we should just keep going.
1: Keep going? All right. Brianna, hang on. Let's just keep going on this. Go ahead.
2: So, Jennifer, what's another word people use for rear end?
5: Badonkadonk.
6: Badonkadonk. What? That was an answer?
1: That's an answer, too.
2: Wow.
1: Very number
2: popular.
1: Five was badonkadonk.
2: Wow. Well played.
1: This lady knows her backsides. All right.
2: Jennifer, what's another word people say for rear end? You have number four and five locked in.
5: Oh, no. No, I'll just throw in peaches because I just see all those the emoji.
2: Peaches is
1: right.
2: Your first
1: That's
2: incorrect
1: a great
2: answer.
1: Guess, too.
7: That was number six.
1: Just missed it with
6: it.
1: Peaches. Okay.
6: Oh,
1: yes. John, can we finish out the list? Just hear what the rest were.
2: Absolutely. Number three, caboose. Number two, booty. And the number one word listener said for the rear end is tush.
1: Tush.
6: Okay.
1: Yeah. All right. Well. Listen, Jennifer, nice job. You win. Brianna, thank you very much. Jennifer, good job.
5: Thank you so much, guys.
1: Thank you, guys. Brianna,
5: thank
1: Jennifer,
5: you.
1: Both of you guys, hold on. I want to give you something else, too. Hang on one sec here. Hang on.
6: That was fun.
1: Were there any other words or phrases that jumped out that you think should be read here?
7: Someone was very active on the Valentine in the Morning Instagram over the weekend and gave a ton of responses to the question about the rear end.
1: Okay. Questions about the rear end. What's a nickname for the rear end in your family? Brian is scouring the Instagram page now, looking for ones that he believes could be of great account.
7: Oh no, wait, now I've lost
1: struggling
7: them.
1: To find them.
7: This was the most popular thing I've ever posted on our Instagram, by the way, which is kind of sad. But they're gone.
6: Is the 24 hours are up?
7: That must be
1: Is that what it is? You didn't write them down, and this was going to be a big moment for you.
7: Valentine Fair gave a bunch of responses.
6: Oh, it was Val?
1: I was sending in some of the dumbest responses ever. I don't even remember what they were. They were so stupid.
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985 The Cat. We're on Instagram. If you haven't seen our videos and some of the stuff we've been doing lately on Instagram, take a look at that at Valentine in the Morning on Instagram, at Valentine in the Morning. You can go there, then everybody else, the personal account, myself, Jill, John, all of us, right there beneath that. But start with at Valentine in the Morning.

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1: Shout out to, God, now I want to say Melissa, then my neighbor says her name's Melinda. Very sweet woman.
2: We'll call her Mel.
3: Ooh, I like that.
2: Dude, cover our bases.
1: You are smart, Mel. What's up? So over the weekend, my neighbor ended up having a gas leak on his property, right? And so I'm over the house and I'm sitting there because we're getting some stuff redone at the house from some water damage we had and everything. It's taking forever. And we're just sitting in the house looking out and I see this lady with a vest on and everything walked around the front of my house, that area. I'm like, oh, what do I do now? Am I, like HOA, you got your garbage can too far in the street or something or whatever. So I see her out there. I run out and I go, hey, what's going on? She goes, oh my God, are you, and I just,
0: you know, it happens all the time. So I go,
1: yes, I am.
2: She didn't even finish her sentence.
1: No, I don't even know if she's going to say that. She's like, are you the owner?
3: You know? Like, yes, I am. Are you parking?
1: But I know. But then she goes, I love Jill so much. I'm like, all right.
3: Of course. They always
1: so
3: do.
1: Sweet. She listens to the show. So sweet. But it was ended up being a gas leak in my neighbor's house or whatever. So they were fixing that. But Mel was so nice and so sweet and loves the show and listens all the time and stuff. And then it was kind of nice, too, because I'm out there. We're giggling. We're laughing. Two of us are high-fiving, talking about life, whatever. And my wife and the contractor, Lindsay, they're looking out the door and they're seeing me. And my wife apparently said at the time, God, you can talk to anybody. So I look like a stud.
3: That's great.
1: I know.
2: You can really talk to everyone.
1: I do. That's a great quality. Like doing that. I like talking to people and chatting them up and stuff, you know, even if they're not into it.
2: Right. They're in an elevator. They're just in the corner wanting to be quiet. You make
1: trying to get somewhere when they can't get out. Yeah. You're trapped. They're like trying to be Tom Cruise. Go, can I go out the top of this elevator? Has anybody ever seen the top of an elevator? Can you really go out it? Is there a trap door there like in the movies?
3: I see some I sometimes and I'm always curious. I always want to touch it, but I'm not tall enough.
1: Do I boost you up or something?
3: Yeah, that's right.
1: All right. Get a step ladder in there and just like, try and go out?
3: We don't have to actually go out. I just want to see if we can.
1: Right. Can you lift the panel up and you see a bunch of cables
3: and
1: stuff?
3: Yeah. Right. Curious.
1: Probably going to get ourselves in trouble.
2: Probably.
1: It's Valentine's Day morning. Good morning. We're all back in the saddle. Got some really good coffee this morning. Did you guys get yours yet?
3: I'm a little bit scared.
1: Why? You have a bad tummy?
3: Yeah.
1: What's wrong with your tummy?
3: I ate a lot on Saturday night and we just flew in yesterday and all day it was like bubble guts.
2: Oh, no,
3: You know what I'm talking about?
2: What if you have a little something?
1: What is a bubble guts?
3: I think I do, honestly.
2: Yeah.
1: What is bubble guts?
3: Like you're going to poop your pants?
1: Oh, do you think you have a stomach virus?
3: I think there's a mild case of that going on.
2: What are you doing
1: Why
2: here,
1: are you
2: John?
1: Here, John?
3: No, it's not a stomach virus. That's a little dramatic.
1: First, okay. Bubble just, gut, whatever that was, secondhand, and now he's afraid to poop in his pants?
3: It's an upset stomach, and sometimes I just am running to the restroom.
2: No.
1: John, you made the flipping coffee I'm drinking.
3: No, you did. Oh, I did, actually. Wow.
2: What?
1: That's what I'm saying, John.
3: Well, I poured water in the coffee machine. I mean...
1: And you touched the coffee pot, and you're telling me you got problems in your butt?
3: I mean...
2: Have you thrown up?
3: Not today.
1: Oh, John? My God, John. Why are you here?
3: Saturday night. Saturday night, you threw up. That's like a day ago.
2: I have such a fear of throwing up. I can't.
3: Well, then
2: can't.
3: Maybe let's not talk about it again.
1: John, what did I say to you, like...
2: John.
3: What?
1: What did I say about being sick and using sick tips?
3: Well, I'm not sick, you know? I had a little bit of an upset stomach
1: John,
3: yesterday.
1: You won't have a cup of coffee because you're afraid to poop in your pants.
3: Well, yeah, because we're doing
1: and
3: a morning show.
1: And you said you threw up on Saturday. We're not doing a morning show. We're now trying to avoid dying. Yeah,
3: look, I've been in the studio for 2 hours now. Everything's fine.
1: Oh, my God. John, it's because it's going to hit us like 12 hours later.
3: No. It's not an
1: instantaneous thing. You don't know that. Where'd you go to med school?
3: Well, I didn't. But, you know, you never really...
1: What would you say to this guy right now? 31043... I've got a bubble gut. I may poop my pants.
3: You've never
1: I threw up on Saturday.
3: With an upset stomach before?
1: No, but not if it's a stomach virus and you're going to get other people in the workplace sick.
3: It's not a stomach virus. I've had one of those before. Those are terrible. I wouldn't even be able to go to work.
1: Oh, you were throwing up on Saturday.
2: No,
1: today's
2: food
1: Monday.
2: Poisoning?
3: No, I don't even think
1: And then you're
3: it's
1: afraid to have a cup of coffee because you're going to have a blowout?
3: We made this so dramatic right now.
1: You said you're not going to have coffee because you're afraid about having a blowout.
3: Yeah, because I don't know if I used those specific words. I just said I had a little bit of an
1: I'm sorry. You said
3: stomach.
1: Bubble gut a second ago. Yeah. And now it's like you full on get tires blown out on the freeway.
2: Power of suggestion, my stomach hurts.
4: I feel sick too.
2: I know.
3: I'm not well.
2: Oh God.
3: This is too much.
2: No.
1: I felt ill since I got in. And I didn't have any, I didn't have a finger to put it on. Now I got a finger to put it on. You know what I mean?
2: John.
1: Laura, how are you feeling over there?
5: Unwell.
1: She's well. Okay.
3: It's too late now. We're all here together. 98.5.
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11: 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Cringe. Been there. Guaranteed human.

0: 985 the cat.
1: Now my stomach feels off.
2: Yeah, so does mine.
1: This guy
3: over so
1: here.
3: Dramatic.
2: I feel it in my
1: How
2: throat.
1: How are we so dramatic? The headline is John goes, well, I don't want any coffee because I've got the bubble guts.
0: which
1: we'd never heard before, the bubble guts.
2: My boyfriend says bubble guts.
1: We'll break up with him right now.
2: It's a thing. Never
1: do it on the air. It'd be so
2: him.
1: Much better.
3: It's totally a thing.
2: And now you're saying it.
1: Yeah, does that make you nervous about your relationship?
2: No,
1: if he's saying it?
2: No.
3: The word bubble guts?
2: No.
1: So he says, I got the bubble guts. I go, what is that? He goes, well, you know, it's just my stomach feels off and stuff. I don't want to have any coffee. I'm afraid of a blowout. And like, dear God.
3: I didn't use the term blowout either.
1: You used something that was a euphemism of that. And he's wearing black jeans, which most of the time when somebody has a bad tummy problem, they don't wear white jerbos. That's for sure. And so he's got that. He goes, are you sick? And he goes, well, I threw up on Saturday. Threw up? And you're at work? And you came back from the Bahamas, took a plane ride, and God knows what else you got there? So some of the texts coming in. For what it sounds like, John, sounds like you went through the worst of a Saturday. Maybe a banana, plain white rice, applesauce, and plain toast. Might be, so the brat diet. For 2 to 3 days, it works for me. John, feel better. Go home. John held his poop in while on vacation with the new girl. That's why he's backed up.
3: Wow.
1: He's okay to be in the studio today.
2: That's a thing.
3: That's
2: that
3: actually
2: is real.
3: Not entirely inaccurate.
1: I go to work with bubble guts all the time. It's not a big deal. Just make sure you can get to the bathroom quick.
3: Bubble guts. Cool. We'll schedule that for you today.
1: Everybody's overreacting, John. It's just a little case of bubble guts. It'll be gone tomorrow. Okay, all of you saying that we're overreacting, you're not in the studio with a guy that's afraid of having a blowout and was throwing up on Saturday.
3: Well, here's the thing. I have grown up with a very, very weak stomach. So for me to have stomach digestive issues is very normal. I have it a couple of times a month, honestly. So like for me, this is normal.
1: Do you throw up like you did Saturday a couple
3: no,
1: times a month?
3: No, no,
1: oh,
3: no.
1: Oh, red flag right there.
3: That
1: viral.
3: Was a little voluntary, though.
1: It was voluntary?
3: Yeah. You can't.
1: You decided to throw
2: you made
1: up?
2: Made yourself?
3: Well, I don't know if we should go so descriptive in it, but yeah, I was eating something that didn't really feel right, so I just took it out.
1: Oh, dear God. Best morning radio show ever. Can't wait to hear John Fee complain about this segment. John, go home. LOL, Melissa. John probably ate something, didn't agree with him. I'm sure he's fine. You guys are being too dramatic. We are not being too dramatic. Stop being on John's side, you guys. You're all saying that because none of you were in the studio with the guy that said he's about to have a blowout.
3: I never
1: Take
3: said
1: some
3: those
1: Pepto-Bismol
3: words.
1: And wash your hands and he'll be good for the day. He also made the coffee. So he touched the pot. So then Laura and I are back here with a Lysol wipe, wiping down the handle of the coffee pot.
3: Let's not pretend I'm Gordon Ramsay with a cutting board here. I poured some water in the machine and pressed start.
1: Dude, I don't know what you got going on back there.
3: It's not hard.
1: Listen, my stomach feels off.

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1: 31043, poor John just has stomach issues. Leave him alone, guys. Poor guy, making coffee's not an issue. It's not like he has COVID or anything. Now, he took the COVID test. That came back negative. He just forgot to take the stomach virus test.
2: Did we say we were moving on?
1: Yeah, now the texts are so funny here. So much for you guys not being allowed to talk about poo on the air. You spent 15 minutes saying bubble guts. Somebody else texted, now my stomach's feeling off.
2: Oh, no.
1: Best morning show in iHeart, the entire company. Thank you, guys. If you listen to the iHeartRadio app, thanks for doing that.
3: Oh, my gosh, I almost threw up.
1: Why? Why did you almost throw up?
2: What are we doing?
1: What's going on?
3: I don't know. I just got this really weird feeling I needed to throw up.
2: It's all in your head.
3: It is.
4: Oh, my God.
3: What?
4: Oh, my God.
3: What?
4: You sick freak.
3: What?
2: Oh, look at this.
1: Look at that. The texter just alerted us of this.
2: That's making the coffee.
1: Where's your finger, John?
2: On the lever that pours.
1: No, John. The other finger is in the coffee pot.
2: It is not in the coffee
1: pot. Look at that. I can see it below the rim, John.
2: That is on the outside of the coffee.
1: John, that is in the pot.
2: That is not in the pot.
1: Go to John's Instagram right now.
3: John, that's in the pot.
1: At John Camucci.
2: That's the reflection.
1: John, that is your finger.
5: The middle finger.
1: Your middle finger's in the coffee pot, you sick freak.
2: Oh, well.
1: Oh, I'm going to be sick.
3: I can't.
1: I'm going to be sick.
2: Oh, my Lord.
3: I can't.
1: John has a stomach virus and he came into work.
2: I did not have a stomach
1: virus.
2: He's
1: got the flu.
3: It's so hot here.
1: And it's getting very hot. My stomach, oh, God.
3: My stomach hurts.
2: I literally got
1: We're looking at John's story right now.
2: Do you want a cup of coffee?
1: And I had so much coffee already, too. And he literally, who does this? I love you, but what a weirdo.
2: What do you mean?
1: Like, did your sister not teach you anything, your older sister?
2: It's pouring coffee.
1: But your finger is in the coffee pot where the water goes.
2: Okay,
1: filling it up, right? His finger's in the pot.
2: Well, I don't fill it up that high.
1: But it doesn't matter. It's in there. Well, the coffee will touch it when you pour.
2: No, I pour it out of the front end.
1: I'm going to pour you out of the back end in about a second here.
2: You don't want to do that.
1: Unbelievable. His finger's in the pot. Somebody alerted us to it. Thank you. God, thank you very much.
2: So dramatic.
3: Wow.
1: Yeah, way to go, guys. They're like, check John's Instagram post. He put one of his fingers in the coffee pot, and then he put a vomit symbol up there.
2: The last time I have any issue at all.
1: Oh, my God. That is so... No, God, look at that.
2: That's the sound of coffee. That's the sound of water being poured into a coffee water pot.
1: Dude, that is your finger right there in the water. The next thing is mixing it with his finger.
2: Do we have other things to do?
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1: Good morning to you. 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

0: The Hudson Valley's 90s to now, 98.5 The Cat. Hey, hope you had a great Father's Day weekend. Thanks for getting up, turning the show on today. Appreciate it. We'll have to talk about that later on and see how yours was, Brian, how mine was in comparison, right?
1: I don't want to compare. You win. I didn't. Yeah.
0: You did nothing?
1: It wasn't, you know.
0: All right. Thank you for that. That was well said. Is there something wrong with you today?
1: Yes. I'm out of it.
0: Welcome to Monday morning. It is Valentine in the morning. If you guys want to get through, join our show. We'd love to have you on board. Maybe you've never called into a radio show before. Maybe you've never texted into a radio show before, but always feel free. Our text line is 31043. Later on this hour, what was the best or most unusual themed party you've ever been to? Oh, wait a minute. Hold on a second. Laura, what's that? Go ahead.
2: I was just going to say there's a massive trend on TikTok about this.
0: Really?
2: Mm-hmm.
0: What's the massive trend?
2: It's rhyme without reason parties. We'll get into that later.
0: Rhyme? what is she in charge now? She's like controlling. We'll get into that later on. Rhyme I won't tell reason. You now, but we'll do that. Rhyme without reason. What does that mean?
1: Just tell us now.
2: Okay. I won't leave you hanging.
0: Don't let me hanging.
2: They're couple parties.
0: Yeah.
2: Doesn't have to be a relationship couple. You just go with someone. And you have to rhyme. So they can't be sort of similar. So for example, my favorite one's like Fanta and Santa. Or I saw one that's bikini and linguine. So you have to think of the most creative rhyme that you can come up with.
0: Oh my God, that's kind of funny.
1: And they don't have to go together.
2: No, and that's the best part. They almost want you to not go together. So okay. Think of the most creative.
0: Zorro and Oro.
1: Zorro, oh.
0: Sure. You dress like Rita Ora.
2: Okay.
1: We'll workshop it a little bit, I think.
0: All right. I was off the top of my head.
2: Appreciate the creativity.
0: Thank you. A hat and a cat.
2: Yep.
1: Okay.
2: There are so many.
1: We're getting somewhere.
2: You could think about this for hours and
0: it's
2: so funny. Oh, that's great.
0: Is this so funny? I don't feel like mine got the big laugh I was hoping they'd get.
2: Oh my god, that was so funny.
0: All right, thank you. It is the battle of the sexes. Reps of the Madness. Ms. Charles works as a warehouse manager, enjoys working out. What up, Charles?
3: Hey, good morning, everybody.
0: Morning, bud.
4: Representing the ladies, her name is Tammy. She works as a FedEx dispatcher and enjoys going to brunch. Let's hear it for Tammy.
0: What's up, Tammy? Here's how it works, Tam. I'm going to ask you a series of questions. Charles, Jill's going to throw the questions at you. Best out of three wins, still tied to end of regulation. We go to a not-so-tough tiebreaker question. Let's start with the ladies. What band is Chad Kroeger the lead singer of?
5: Ooh, is that a rock band? Blink-182.
0: No, he's the lead singer of the band Nickelback.
5: Oh, more Nickelback, too.
4: Charles, what three named Chad starred in One Tree Hill and A Cinderella Story? That's Chad Michael Murray.
0: All right, current score is 0-0. In what animated movie is Jiminy Cricket a character in?
5: That's a Disney movie.
0: Pinocchio. Yeah, I can't take That's Just a Disney Movie.
4: Charles, finish the name of the song in Pinocchio. I've got no blank.
3: Strings.
4: Yes. Strings is correct.
0: All right, guys on the board, 1-0. Got to get this right or the men win. Who was just named the host of the game show Wheel of Fortune?
5: Ryan Seacrest.
0: Ryan Seacrest, right.
4: And Charles, who's the current host of The Price is Right?
3: Drew Carey.
4: Drew Carey's correct.
0: Dude, fellas win! You got it. Battle of Sexes Championship certificate posted on socials. The hashtag Valentine in the morning. Share it with Fry.
3: All right. Thank you guys so much.
0: Well, Tammy, as you exit the stage, this moment is entirely yours. You take it away.
5: Congratulations. And I want to give a shout out to all my coworkers.
0: You got it. Thank you. Coming up, what is the most unusual or the best themed party you ever been to? Text in 31043.
4: Joanne texted in and said, I once went to a bad taste party where everyone dressed tacky. And then Leah said, I used to play Bunko, and every Halloween, we dressed in a different theme. Disney villains, Harry Potter, and the Kentucky Derby are a few that I remember well.
0: What was Laura's no rhyme or reason? That's a great one, man. Pots and tots.
1: Oh, nice.
0: Legal brief. And Eagles Chief. Cars and Jars.
1: Can I see some costume ideas? What's the Eagles Chief?
0: I don't know, whoever runs the Eagles football team. I don't know. I was just, I'm writing stuff down and I'm just trying it. 98.5.
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1: More submissions coming in here for this Rhyme With No Reason party. And it's like good ones, too. Third Work Shift and Taylor Swift. Backstreet Boys and Corduroy. Right?
2: I like that.
1: I got one for you. Bacon and Eggs. ZZ Top Legs.
3: Okay.
1: Breakfast in Bed. The Walking Dead.
4: Oh.
1: That's a weird
3: that
1: one,
3: works.
1: Right?
3: That'd
4: like
3: be
4: that
3: fun
4: one.
3: To do.
1: Brian has one he'd like to submit here as well.
5: Big Booties and Judge Judy's.
4: Oh my gosh.
1: So you come dressed as big bootied people or it's Judge Judy lookalikes.
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1: What was the best or most unusual themed party you have ever been to? Sarah said, my kids had a Spy Academy birthday party where kids received a file folder with their alias and their mission should they choose to accept it.
0: Cute.
1: Jessica said, my wedding is in October and it's a haunted mansion theme. We're having everything from the hanging portraits to the Madame Leota table. Margie said, my birthday party was come as your favorite TV character. We had Charlie's Angels. I came as Tattoo from Fantasy Island. And then Becky said, my husband's surprise 50th Minion themed party with a 4 foot tall Minion pinata and a little plastic adult beverage bottles inside.
2: I need that.
0: I have never been to a crazy, crazy themed party, except one that one of our bosses had here. And it's too risque to say in the air. And he was one of our bosses, too.
2: Yes.
0: But then shortly after that, the kind of word got out, and then he didn't invite people from work anymore. Because people were like, I think it might be kind of inappropriate. I'm not sure what you're doing in your country, but this is kind of inappropriate. Have you guys ever been to really good themed parties?
2: Oh, my gosh. We used to have them all the time in college.
0: Right.
2: We had
0: Fraternity House, you must have.
2: Tropic Like It's Hot was a good one.
0: Oh. Tropic Like It's Hot.
2: We had CEOs Yeah, you can fill in the blank there.
0: No, I can't. What is
1: nope,
0: it?
1: No,
2: we had a cleaning party, which
0: was
2: fun.
0: What was the CEOs? CEOs and what?
3: I assume it rhymes.
2: Yeah, CEOs and office people.
3: CEOs and...
2: Anyway, we had a cleaning party where we filled the house with soap. My favorite one, though, was cowboy boots and Daisy Dukes. We went to a local horse stable, and we would get bales and bales of hay, and we'd scatter it around the entire house. So when you walked in, you were walking throughout the entire house on hay. The whole party was on hay.
0: Do you wonder why you guys have roaches at that house?
2: Oh, that's not my house. No. I would never do that to my house. That was in our fraternity house back in college.
0: They have roaches. And they, and they came with you.
2: So different.
0: You guys all live in fraternity houses. It's still everybody in your house is in the same fraternity. It's a fraternity house.
2: No, that's not how it works. We would never put hay on our floor. We have a very nice, respectable home.
0: That's filled with roaches. That came out the other day.
2: I think they're
0: gone. So then Laura had this thing. Rhyme with no reason is a theme party she saw on TikTok. So I put together a few.
1: Okay.
0: Rhyme with no reason. I'd love to move on to this because I think it's great. Plaid and dads. Not great, but there it is, right?
2: Oh, okay, okay.
0: What about goats and boats?
2: Okay.
0: Like the greatest of all time. All right, goats and coats. Like come with the meat dress. Come with Joe Namath's like big fur coat or something. And then Tom Brady's, you know, goats and coats.
3: Oh, okay. I was picturing a goat.
1: Like an animal.
2: Me too.
0: You can do that too. Do whatever you want. Okay. See, that's the thing, right? Cinderella and some fella. Not great. I'm working on a few of these.
2: That's my favorite one.
0: Here's a good, this is a good one. Opening act, an old artifact. See?
1: That
0: right?
1: could work, yes.
0: Legal eagle, famous beagle.
2: No, we went too
0: so long. once like a famous lawyer, I don't know, Johnny Cochran, and somebody else comes as like old Yeller or something. I don't know.
2: Cinderella and some fella was gold. Yeah. We should go back to that one.
0: Charlie's Angels and my Aunt Mabel. So like Charlie's Angels and old ladies or something. Right? There's something to these guys. Don't poo-poo this.
1: I'm not.
0: All right, 31043.
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12: 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When the waiter says, enjoy your meal, and you say, you too. 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
1: So we're talking about these themed parties that people go to, your best and worst themed parties. We have a lot of texts coming in.
2: Yeah, like Katie, who said she threw a zombie apocalypse party.
3: Yeah.
2: Another text says we did an around the world theme for a party. And then also pajamas and

0: 985 Cat.
1: Meghan Markle, Vegas Sparkle.
2: I like it.
1: Lord of the Rings, Chippendale Things.
3: That's not bad. That's one of my top, that Father Time and Busta Rhymes and that one are the best ones.
2: What are Chippendale Things? Like,
3: you just wear nuts? A bow tie and, wait, what?
1: What did you say?
2: Chippendale, the Chipmunks. Oh my gosh. My mind went to Chippendale, the Disney characters.
3: It's my favorite
2: And they
3: thing.
2: Were holding, oh.
3: They're holding what?
2: Chippendale Things.
3: Like what?
1: Like the acorns.
2: We can't go back to that.
1: What just happened?
2: I don't know, and I regret it.
1: I'm not even sure I know what happened here.
2: You were thinking the dancers, Chippendale?
1: Yes, Lord of the Rings and Chippendale Things.
2: Okay, when you said Chippendale, I went to the characters, Chip and Dale,
3: right.
2: From Disney. They're little chipmunks.
1: Huh.
2: That's where I went.
1: Right.
2: And so I was wondering what their
1: things
2: would be.
1: So when he said bow tie.
2: That I realize now it's the male dancers.
1: Right. And you thought the chipmunks were holding what?
2: If you don't need to go back to it. I'm so sorry. That's what I said.
1: Oh, you said that?
2: That's what I said.
1: Oh, I didn't hear you say that.
2: I thought you were getting me to say it again. That's what I said.
1: She said that?
2: Yes, but I didn't know.
3: Sorry, guys.
1: I missed that. Well, that one's on you. We could have hit that little dump button there, I suppose.
3: No, there's nothing bad.
2: Well, I mean, what are
1: you know, chipmunks in their cheeks, right? They were holding acorns. Did you have one, Jill, you want to play with?
2: No.
1: You don't want to play the game?
2: No, come on.
1: Come on, you don't have one? Come on, rhyme with
2: Laura,
1: no reason?
2: Laura suggested...
1: Oh, so you're going to put it on Laura. Laura said this.
2: No, Laura suggested what you do if you are single and you join a couple going to one of these rhyming parties.
1: Okay.
2: You could go as the Man of Steel, Jordan Peele, and the Third Wheel.
3: Hey, I like it.
1: He's back.
2: I was never gone.
3: That's true.
1: No, people now know what you said. They're all texting in.
2: Yeah, but it was.
3: You also know how Joe meant it, yeah. Which is what makes it so good.
2: I didn't mean that. I would never say that. 98.5.
4: They track. They target.

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1: What are you guys doing? How you feeling? Text in 31043. Anything you want to share? We can read that on the air. Text in 31043. We're in the studio. We're live on the air. And you can be part of this show just by reaching out. 31043.

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1: Hope you guys had a great Father's Day. Thanks for tuning into the show today. Appreciate that. Coming up later on this hour, what do you think, Jill, John, and I? What do you think, Brian, too, and Laura, and my son, Colin? What do you think we would go to prison for? Give us the name of the person, and what do you think, if we did jail time, we'd be convicted of? What do you think we'd each go to prison for? 31043.
2: We put this on Facebook, and these responses are so great. Anthony said, Val would get arrested for pretending to still be a police officer and making a traffic stop in his kilt. Jill for credit carding Mickey Mouse, and John for causing a serious accident because he had his head out of the sunroof while driving.
1: So good. Sounds legit to me. It is the battle of the sexes. Representing the Madness is Victor. He works as an electrician and loves hanging with a girlfriend. What up, Victor?
3: Hello. Good morning, everybody.
2: Representing the ladies, her name is Rosanna. She works as an office assistant and enjoys going to wineries. Let's hear it for Rosanna.
1: What's up, Rosanna?
4: Hello.
1: Nobody heard his yawn.
2: Like father, like son.
1: My son's on the couch. He let out a big yawn, Rosanna. Obviously not used to being up this hour. Well, here's how it works, Rosanna. I'm going to ask you a series of questions. Victor, Jill's going to be throwing the questions at you. Best out of three wins, still tied. The end of regulation. We go to a not-so-tough tiebreaker question. Let us start with the ladies. Dead Reckoning Part 1 is the title to franchise film starring Tom Cruise.
4: Tom Cruise?
1: Yeah.
4: I don't know.
1: Mission Impossible.
2: Victor, Tom Cruise stars with Renee Zellweger in what 90s romantic sports comedy? Jerry Maguire.
1: Favorite quote from Jerry Maguire, Jill?
2: I've never seen it, but I know the quote, you complete me?
5: Yeah.
2: Okay,
1: Oh my
2: and
1: gosh.
2: Show me the money?
5: That's what that's from?
1: You've never seen it?
2: Never.
1: John, you've never seen it?
6: No, sir.
1: Laura? Brian?
5: Oh, of course, like 10 times.
1: Thank you.
5: It's the best.
1: Thank you.
6: The color?
1: Oh, my God. Oh, my God. I can't. I just can't. I can't do it. I can't do it. 0-0 is the score. Who's known for the song Suit and Tie featuring Jay-Z?
4: Who's known for the song Suit and Tie? Justin Timberlake.
1: You know who that is, John? Current score, 1-0, ladies.
4: Woo!
2: Victor? What famous 2002 Justin Timberlake breakup song is allegedly about Britney Spears?
3: Cry Me a River?
2: Yes. Cry Me a River is correct.
1: All right, current score, 1-1. What is the name of the fictional city where The Simpsons is set? Where do they live?
4: Springfield. Oh.
2: And Victor?
1: That's right.
4: Yes.
2: Victor, what is the name of the yellow canary in the Looney Tunes world?
3: Queen Bird.
2: Queenie Bird is correct.
1: Okay, that means we go to a not-so-tough tiebreaker question. Holler out your name for the other answer. Your name will be your buzzer. Wait until Brian Burton finishes asking the question before you buzz in.
5: When did you embarrass yourself in public?
4: Rosanna.
2: Victor first.
1: Victor, when did it happen, buddy?
3: A few years ago, I was walking and I didn't notice that I kind of little poop came out of my underwear, and I was kind of embarrassed, and I was walking to work. I had to go back home to change it back.
2: I heard two different things of what came out of your underwear, and both I'm afraid to ask.
1: No, he pooped his pants.
5: Oh,
1: right.
2: Okay.
5: I hope so.
1: What did you guys think the poor man said?
3: And he came out.
1: Yeah, no, I got you, Victor.
2: Okay.
3: I'm sorry. I just had to be honest.
5: Hey, he's nice, man.
2: We appreciate it.
1: Yeah, listen, wherever their minds go, that's their business, pal. Whatever they thought popped out is their business, not ours. You win, my friend. You got it. Battle of Sexes Championship Certificate. Post it on socials, hashtag Valentine the Morning. Share that with pride, okay?
2: Victor, we've all been there. Nothing to be embarrassed about.
5: Do that.
3: Thank you.
1: You're welcome, my man. Rosanna, as you exit the stage, this moment is entirely yours. You take it away.
4: Congratulations, Victor. Thank you guys so much for letting me play and getting us through our work day. And have a blessed day.
1: Amen. You too. Coming up. What do you think Jill, John, and I would go to prison for? Text in 31043. If we were doing some prison time, what would we be in for? How Have some fun with this. 31043. 98.5.
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0: The Hudson Valley's 90s to now, 98.5 The Cat. If we were doing some prison time, what would we be in jail for? I said to John, grab me some music that sounds like prison music. And he goes, locked up, Akon.
1: Yeah. It's like back to my high school days right here.
0: And I'm like, what about grabbing like little Jailhouse Rock? And John said,
1: what?
0: You do know this song, don't you?
1: I do know the song. But Brian was like, this song's going to be way more recognizable.
2: No one's ever heard of Akon Locked Up.
1: Who? No one's heard of Akon's Locked Up? Let's do a survey. Jill?
3: No.
1: What? Laura?
0: Laura? What? You knew Akon. All right, that's 1-1. Brian?
1: Trying to panic.
0: Never heard of it. Colin?
1: Exactly.
2: Oh. I love him.
0: Me?
2: We should keep him around.
0: I knew Locked Up. But I also knew this one. I did know Locked Up. Don't make that face. I love Locked Up. It's a great song, yeah. Because Styles P is on that with Akon. It's not just Akon. It's Styles P and Akon Locked Up.
3: You know it.
0: We got text coming in here, 31043.
3: What would Valentine, John, and myself end up in prison for? Joseph said Valentine for playing his didgeridoo on a plane while he visits his mom. Sam said, I'm thinking John might have been arrested for stealing some kids' Halloween candy.
1: Checks out.
3: Patricia said, if Val went to jail, Jill and John would be in there too because Val wouldn't want to go along, so he'd rat them out to have them join him.
0: True.
3: Amy said, Jill for stealing animals from a testing facility.
0: That's funny.
3: Then Karina said, John and Valentine would go to prison for punching someone in defense of Jill.
1: Oh, that's sweet.
3: That's nice. Thank you, guys.
0: I don't know. I got a family, you know what I mean?
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0: 985 the cat.
1: Myself, Jill, John, what do you say if we were getting locked up doing some hardcore prison time? What would we be going to the big house for? Hey, Carrie.
2: Hi, good morning.
1: Do you have something for each of us or one particular person?
2: Just one particular person.
1: All right. Who's that person who's going to jail? Give us her name first off.
2: Jill.
1: Jill's going to do Jill's doing some hardcore prison time. Uh-oh. What is she going to prison for?
2: I can totally see her punching somebody.
1: Do you feel like she might be punching somebody in this room?
2: No, definitely not.
1: Oh, that's good.
2: I don't know. I could just see her be like waiting for something or somebody mess with her in the wrong way and her just throwing a punch. I see John in the background like, yeah, there you go. Take that.
1: There's a thing with people sometimes who are so kind and so warm and so generous, and that's really Jill. You think, like, eventually they're going to snap.
3: Like, reach your limit.
1: Yeah.
2: Exactly.
3: It might happen on a day where I don't go home and, you know, meditate or try and relax all my anxiety. It could come out and I punch someone.
4: Wow, not denying it.
3: No.
1: And also pointing out where it's coming from. You know?
4: That's a good point.
3: Yeah.
4: She has to leave here and meditate.
1: Yeah, I didn't know she meditated when she left work, so she doesn't punch somebody in the face. Good God, Carrie. I hate
2: everything about you. She's like the sweetest person ever, but...
1: Well, we thought. Got a hit list over there. All right, Kara, thanks for calling in. We appreciate you.
3: Oh, that's great.
2: Alrighty, thank you guys. Have a great day.
1: Hi. See ya. Hey, Maria.
5: Hi, good morning.
1: So, do you have something for everybody or just one person in the room?
5: Well, Jill popped to mind, and I'm thinking that she might go to prison for cat hoarding at some point in her life.
3: Cat hoarding?
1: The best part is... Here's the best part. Oh, no. No one's putting us in prison. Everybody's putting Jill in prison.
3: For cat hoarding. I have two cats, and that's my limit in
1: as
3: my home.
1: As far as you know.
4: That's what a criminal would say, hiding more cats.
1: Right, exactly, John.
3: Can you get bodies? Arrested for hoarding cats?
1: Well, you could be taking them from people. We don't know if you're abducting the cats. You know, some neighbors out there going, Barney. And you've got Barney.
3: It's Bradley.
1: Whatever.
5: She's catnapping.
1: You're right. Oh, she is catnapping.
4: A literal cat burglar.
1: Right. She always tried to tell us she takes little naps in the afternoon. Like, look, cat nap. She's out there actually literally taking cats.
3: Yeah, I have a whole secret life. Wow. Oh, that's funny. I love these. Keep them coming.
1: Thanks, Maria.
5: Thank you, guys. Love you.
1: All right. See you later. Bye-bye. I thought maybe people would put us in prison, but apparently
4: shocking.
1: People are understanding who the true

0: 98.5 The Cat, the Hudson Valley's 90s to now. Reach out any point if you want to be part of it. We'd love to have you guys on board. Hi, Melissa. Good morning. How are you today?
1: Good. How are you?
0: We're doing good. So who's going to prison?
1: I would say all of you.
0: Oh, wow.
2: Okay.
0: All right. Talk to me. What's going on here?
1: Well, Valentine, you would go to prison for wearing your Lululemons that you are not allowed to wear into the office.
0: All right. So you're claiming indecent exposure, right?
1: Yeah.
0: That's what you're saying?
1: Correct.
0: By the way, my son is here in the studio hearing this today. So there's one pair of Lululemons that Jill asked me not to wear because she said it was kind of tight in a certain area.
3: They were very clingy and thin.
0: I don't wear them anymore. And it hurts that I've been told what to wear to the workplace.
3: And you're out of jail, so that's good.
0: Okay. Indecent exposure. What do you got for John?
1: John would go to jail for trying to recruit frat members to his non-existent frat house.
2: Well, I mean, if they'll help us clean, that'd be nice, you know? We got a lot to do with
0: that. Yeah, John will probably get in trouble like for some like fraud with the parent fraternity or something, the national platform, because... Mm-hmm. He's basically living in a frat house, and he says it's not a frat house, but it is a frat house.
2: It's definitely not a frat house. It's just five men living in the same house together.
0: That are all part of the same fraternity.
2: Like 5 years ago.
0: No, once a frat member, always a frat member, right?
2: No.
0: Oh, you're an ex-fraternity member?
2: Yeah, I would say, yeah.
0: Wow.
2: An alumnus, we call it.
0: Alumnus. Okay, that's a big word. What about Jill? What's she going to jail for?
1: Well, Jill would actually probably rat herself out for talking about Chippendale's nuts on the radio.
3: Oh, my gosh. That requires some explaining. Oh,
0: no, it doesn't, Jill.
3: No.
0: We are out of time. I'm so sorry.
3: No.
0: Locked up. Locking up Jill. She's locked up.
2: Jill ratting herself out for something she didn't do just because she feels bad.
3: Yeah, that would be very mean.
1: Oh, yeah.
3: Yeah.
0: Yeah, I can see Jill going to jail for that, too. Thanks,
1: and
0: Melissa.
1: Then I would one more, Brian. Brian would probably go to jail.
0: Thank you.
1: I can see him going to jail for causing a scene in a nursery hospital room, probably starting to get pitchy with his voice and making all the babies cry.
2: Wait, so you're just making fun of my voice? Is that it?
1: But I do actually love your voice, Brian. It's very nice, and you know, they should put you on the radio more often.
4: Amen. From your lips to John Peek's ears.
1: Be nice, John Peek. Be nice.
0: Do you want to explain your Chippendales nuts?
3: Yes, thank you. I was referencing Chippendales, and I thought he meant Chippendale, the Disney animated chipmunks.
0: By the way, the context of the conversation would not have led you to believe I was talking about animated chipmunks.
3: I honestly thought that because you were talking about something about Chippendales, what they were holding or something.
2: Oh,
3: I forget exactly what it was. And so my mind went to Chippendale holding like nuts and acorns. But when I said it, I was so very wrong. And it
0: what did you say?
3: Very,
0: what were your exact words?
3: I was
0: say?
3: Like, what? Chippendale nuts? And so, you know.
2: I'm so glad we talked about this because on our Instagram, someone submitted that you would go to prison, Jill, for accidentally bringing a child to the wrong Chippendales.
3: Oh, no. Oh, no. 98.5.
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1: Justin Bieber on your Monday. Hey, it's Delaney, a little bit after 9. 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
1: Olivia Dean, and Man I Need. Hey, if you're having trouble with your dating life, you may want to clean your car more often than not. 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

Hudson Valley's 90s to now, 98.5 The Cat. Doesn't she have the most amazing voice ever? I hope we hear so much more from her. So talented. Hey, it's Delana. Hope you're having a great Monday. And that was Sienna Spiro, by the way. Here's The Weeknd.

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Yep, that's us. 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
1: 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It's Train. Hey, it's Delana Ella Langley. She adopted a dog from a shelter the other day, and it was so cute. All the pictures of her and the pup went viral. Here's Choosing Texas.

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Chapel Roan, one of our Elton John Impact Award winners. Yes, a trailblazer in the LGBTQIA community. 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

The Hudson Valley's 90s to now. It's 98.5, The Cat. That's Taylor and Opalite. Finally, we know for sure that Zendaya and Tom Holland are married. She was showing off her ring this past weekend, and he confirmed everything. Finally.

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98.5 The Cat, Shaboozy, and a bar song. Imagine being able to filter out things you don't want to hear, because it's happening. Some new technology I'll share with you in about 5 minutes.

0: 98.5, The Cat. That's Taylor and the fate of Ophelia. What if you could filter out things you don't want to hear? Because that's happening. There's been some advancements in headphones. Scientists are working on noise-canceling headphones that filter out only the sounds you don't want. So for instance, you could turn off chatter, like people talking, or you could turn off the sounds of traffic, but you hear the other stuff. Might be able to filter out that annoying coworker.
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1: That's Harry Styles and American Girls. That's my new favorite Harry Styles song for sure. Hey, it's Delana. How would you like to fly away and see Shakira in New York City? I'll tell you more on how you can win.

95 The Cat, the Hudson Valley's 90s to now. Olivia Dean and Man I Need. So you've probably heard Shakira is going to be performing at a

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The

This is 98.5 The Cat, the Hudson Valley's 90s to now. Well, I think you know the biggest movie of the weekend was Toy Story 5, and everybody says it is super cute. And I love Taylor Swift's song that goes with it, you know, the theme for it. Oh,

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1: 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So, hey, even though the economy is a little tough, we're still spending money.
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1: 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And one of my favorite artists is finishing up a new album. 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

0: 98.5 The Cat, the Hudson Valley's 90s to now, somber and back to France. Hey, it's Delaney. So throughout the years, Pink has definitely been one of my favorite artists, and I hope one of yours too. And the reports out say that she's in the final stages of creating her 10th studio album. Wow, won't that be fun when we get new music from Pink? That's all I know. I just saw a report that she's in the studio, but if you're a Pink fan, exciting news for sure.
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1: Taylor, I knew it. I knew you. It is the number one song globally right now. And of course, Toy Story 5, the movie, amazingly huge over the weekend. Hope you're having a great Monday.

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1: 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It's amazing, actually. I'll tell you more in about 5 minutes.
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0: 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You know, you can find us on Facebook at 98.5 The Cat. Hendrix and Golden. Hey, it's Delana. Please tell me you heard this story last week about this woman who got pulled over for speeding. She was way above the speed limit. And when the highway patrol pulled her over, they asked her why she was speeding, why she was going so fast. And she said she had to hurry home so she could catch Love Island. She didn't want to miss the episode. I mean, I guess that's as good of a reason as any.
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0: 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Alex Warren with his latest fever dream. Hi, it's Delayed. You know what's fun about Alex Warren? When he's performing live, he will stop after a song and he will explain what inspired him to write it. He'll talk about his life a lot in his shows.
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0: Hudson Valley's 90s to now, 98.5 The Cat, Taylor, and the Fate of Ophelia. Hey, I can feel it. I'm going to visualize for you. Maybe it's your fate to win $2,500 at the top of the hour at 2. It's our USA 250K giveaway. All you need is a keyword, and you're going to hear it at 2.
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2: Music mogul Clive Davis has died. His family confirming Clive died at his home in New York City today. Davis was recently hospitalized with respiratory problems. Clive Davis, known for boosting the careers of Whitney Houston, Janis Joplin, Bruce Springsteen, while also helping revitalize the careers of Carlos Santana, Rod Stewart, and Aretha Franklin. Davis served as the president of a number of record labels, including Columbia and Arista Records. He was inducted into the Rock and Roll Hall of Fame in 2000 as a non-performer. Music mogul Clive Davis was 94. 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

0: 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Lisa was pretty excited.
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0: 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And it's our USA 250K giveaway. So get ready. You're going to hear that keyword in just a few minutes at 2. Just when

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1: Hope you and your pops had a good Father's Day. 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
1: 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I'm Toby Knapp with Dua Lipa, Levitating.

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1: Monday afternoon, June 22nd. It is just past 3 o'clock. Hello there. My parents named me Toby. Hang out for Luke Combs. Also, Bruno Mars will play Risk It All for you in a few minutes. And if you need something on, you know where to find me. 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
1: I know you're going, it's Monday. Oh, Mondays. 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
1: I'm pouring one out for Clive Davis, the music icon who found Whitney Spears, Aerosmith, and more. 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
1: I am Toby Knapp. Once upon a time in New York, I went to a Chinese restaurant, and it was one of those grab the stuff off the buffet, cook it in a crock pot on your, or cook it on a pot on your tabletop kind of a place. And I thought I would be adventurous, and I thought I would try snake. And so I put the snake in the thing, I boiled it up and thought that it was good, but man, it made me sick. Tasted a little weird, but because it made me so sick with food poisoning the next day, it was absolutely the grossest thing that I have ever consumed. Have you eaten anything gross? Did you enjoy it? Some people say that if you've never eaten bugs, research says you might like it. Tell me what you think about this and tell me the grossest thing you've ever eaten. Tap the talkback microphone if you're signed in listening to us right now on your iHeart app, and we'll circle back on this in a few.
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1: Well, hello there. Jake Toby Knapp is my name, and we're talking about the grossest thing that you've ever eaten for whatever reason. Tell me, what was it that you ate? It was gross, obviously, so why did you eat it? Tell me everything.
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1: Dog owners, gather around. It's time for us to learn something new with today's edition of Random. Did you know that your dog knows your mood? 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Because dogs recognize human emotions just by looking at our faces. That is random.
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1: I guess her boyfriend, Justin Trudeau, the former prime minister for Canada. 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
1: It is me, Toby Knapp. Thank you for letting me be a part of whatever you're getting into on this Monday. A little bit ago, we were talking about the grossest thing you've ever eaten because, well, I had snake, undercooked snake at this place in New York. And let's just say I got the revenge of that snake in the form of food poisoning. And that sickness made it the grossest thing I've ever eaten. Candace, what about you? What was the grossest thing you ever ate?
2: I accidentally took a huge bite of what I thought was chocolate pudding, and it was liver pate. 12-year-old me was not prepared for that plaque twist.
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12: Eczema is unpredictable, but you can flare less with Ebglyss, a once-monthly treatment for moderate to severe eczema. 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
1: Hang out for Harry Styles, Taylor Swift coming up. Oh, the exes will play back to back. Kelly Clarkson, Alex Warren on the way. It is me, Toby Knapp. And if you need something on Tap to Talk Back microphone, I'll do what I can to play what I can for you now. Killers, somebody told me.

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1: Well, you've made it through Monday so far. I'm not sure what you have left ahead of you for tonight, but I do know this. Sometimes Mondays can be tough. They can be stressful. You don't want to press on, but you have to. And when you get to the other side, I think you'll be proud of what you've accomplished. You've got this today. Thank you for letting me be a part of your journey.
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1: 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Ed Sheeran.

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1: 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John Legend, some Taylor Swift, Shaboozy, and more on the way.
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1: 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Traveling this summer, we're there. Hit the talk back. 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
1: 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It's the 250K USA giveaway. Go travel, see some place you'd love to see in the country. Something. There's a lot of great places to go experience. We asked Michael, what's a must-have food for your 4th of July barbecue?
2: Must-have food for a summer barbecue is definitely my little sister's brisket. She smokes it all day the night before, and then it's a huge party gathering around it. 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Well, I'd have to say Washington, D.C. would be pretty cool to see. Hi, I'm Michael, and I just won $2,500 just for listening to iHeartRadio. Oh, no way.
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